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0: Received. 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I don't know if it actually went through, though. They, Minutemen, wasn't sure.
1: Understand. I believe they're still up until 2100.
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Are you clear to copy New Hampshire 20 for a HAZOP? Currently right in front of me. Twenty.

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0: Okay. To add that it's having issues with speed and currently operating without any lights on.
1: It looks like

0: Mr. Garson, that vehicle is taking a left at Clark Pond Road.
1: Mr. Griffin, show me
2: up. Listen to, just be advised, I did just take a call from the alarm company. A Peter Gaudette did request a cancel with the correct passcode.

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1: Go ahead.
0: Can you just open a call for me? It's going to be an arrest and a warrant here at the PD.

0: rights. It was after the fact, it was passing the Pine Tree Apartments, running off the road and heading northbound on Route 3 into Groton. The calling party did not have a plate number or a state.
1: Cleveland has 6.

0: Infantry, Russian. 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I just saw my Camaro three strikes past me and in town. It was not by the flight to guard.
1: My partner just took a call from co-op pit stop. It was passing as I was calling out to you.
0: Okay,

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0: In quarters.
1: I see Groveston, A2. You're back in quarters, 2044.

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the loving Robin. You show me out on Union Street next to La Hoots. It's New Hampshire Plate 559-4476. Loving to Grafton. The vehicle's facing the wrong way. 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

0: doğrulayalım. 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
1: Wilson 6, Grafton.
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0: G George 77 Mary, X-ray Mary, should be on a van. 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

0: 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He's almost in Littleton now. I'm going to be reopening the call. 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
0: Receive Littleton 11.
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0: All right, H. Henry, L. Lincoln, 192-88405, first of Evan.

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0: 06 to Grafton. I returned on hold for the 88. You can also show me clear. I'm at 1017. That individual's in release with a court date, August 12, 2026, 8 a.m.
1: Thanks, Steve. We couldn't find anyone to cover the motor vehicle complaint, and also a welfare check came in.

0: In the open 11. About Littleton 7. 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
1: He's dead again. It's broken.
0: Pick up that item.
1: I'll come out and grab it, and I copy Littleton 7, pick up the item. What do you say, thank you?
2: Littleton 6, Grafton. Do the arrest.

0: 10-6. Are you going to fill in the person's info into the call? And is that a warrant that we have to take out of the system?
1: It is not in the system. It's an in-house. And I can fill the information in.

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NORPAC, Stratford Fire Department, respond to the area of Stratford Town Hall. Per Stratford K1 for traffic control. Again, NORPAC, Stratford Fire Department, respond to the area of Stratford Town Hall. Per Stratford K1 for traffic control. 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

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You show me off at 78 tailgate.

0: It has been too good. It's been too. Yeah. Receive Lisbon 2.
1: 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Again, NORPAC to Groves and Ambulance, mutual aid requested to 1061 US Route 3 in Columbia for a two car motor vehicle accident. 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

0: 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NORPAC, Stratford Fire Department, second tone. Respond to the area of Stratford Town Hall, per Stratford K1 for traffic control. Again, NORPAC, Stratford Fire Department, second tone. Respond to the area of Stratford Town Hall, per Stratford K1 for traffic control. Time of your second tone, 2147.
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0: Stratford K1, New Hampshire State Police requesting you to stay on scene while they, for lights as well, so they can recreate the scene with the drone.
1: So they want Engine 4 to the scene, or they want it in flytown to direct traffic?
0: They need you to provide lights to the scene. They didn't specify what apparatus.

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0: Is Ventura. South Main, I'm not sure if this is the male or not. To disregard that male's moved on, he left there.
1: Is he?

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1: Wilson 6 grabbed on the stop.
0: 20.
2: Go ahead.
0: 5347659 black Subaru, New Hampshire.
3: I see Wilson 6.
2: Ray to Richard Hamburg out of Paramount.
0: If somebody was in, I don't believe this is involved.
2: Received.

0: Good afternoon, Afonso. Please go on.
1: It's cleared 17 on it.
0: Okay, well, it's still short on. And can you do a lockout over at 13 Arlington Street? I'll meet you outside. It'll be on a 2017 Subaru Legacy.
1: Wilton 6, Grafton.
2: Wilton 6.
1: Just give that status only by name and date of birth out of Vermont when you're clear.
0: Good.
1: Junior driver's license. Same last as the RO car. First of Dylan, D-Y-L-A-N. And her date of birth is going to be 2008-12-29.

0: 12 and 6. I'm showing filling active out of Newport, Vermont.
1: Should be a warning for headlights required. 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
0: Matthew, level 6.
2: Correction. Grafton, Bethlehem 2. Plate number. I can't find a vehicle for the party.

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0: New Hampshire 531-0829.

Carson Station's Prairie Coffee and Apollo Authority of Lisbon. Grafton County, all Carson stations, Bolo, stop and check welfare, authority of Lisbon on a first of Joshua, last of Barrios, weight of 190, height of 5'9", brown hair, green eyes, possibly intoxicated and does have mental health issues, last seen wearing a gray t-shirt, gray sweatpants, white shoes, and a black New York hat. He might be on foot or possibly picked up in an older style unknown make of a Jeep. Color red, and does have ties to Littleton. Again, Grafton County, all Carson stations, stop and check welfare, authority of Lisbon, for a first of Joshua, last of Barrios, a weight of 190, height of 5'9", brown hair, green eyes, possibly intoxicated and does have mental health issues, last seen wearing a gray t-shirt, gray sweatpants, white shoes, and a black New York hat, might be on foot or possibly picked up in an older style red Jeep with an unknown make and model, and does have ties to Littleton. WGW80, Grafton County, time clear, 2022.

Copy that. Dropping off lights, and we have more coming up behind you, so we'll keep checking on them as they make their way down. Continue to Lafayette. Thank you.

0: has been through Griffin.
1: Did you go ahead?
0: I'm off on foot. I believe I just saw him in a vehicle. It's a 90s Jeep Wrangler, color silver, headed towards Littleton. I'm not going to be able to get to my cruiser in time. I believe that was him in the passenger seat, but I'm not 100% sure. New Hampshire plates.
1: You can notify Littleton.
2: Littleton 11, go ahead.
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0: Bolo, possibly in the passenger vehicle heading northbound.
1: Very saved. Confirming that's Meadow.
0: So far, it's on Route 302 heading northbound.
1: Very saved. 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
1: Six grand.
0: Six.
1: You check with Lisbon 2 again and see if that was a positive ID on this individual or just a possibility.
2: Over to their channel. And three. I saw the hat look like the one the wife described. I'm coming up. I'm in Littleton now.
1: It receives. It looks like we're out with them over at Lowe's.

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0: Grafton, can you add a driver by Olin?

0: Levelton 11, go ahead with the OLN. 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
1: It's a CDL license, NOR H. Henry L. Lincoln, 179-74207, First of David.

0: Got a valid CDLB through 10 of 27. Restriction of corrective lenses. And last met him was back in 2012 for speed.
1: Pretty speed. And you show the passenger is the individual we're looking for. And show Lisbon out talking to him at this time.
0: Okay, received. If one of you can free up, we're taking a call up at Parker Village. I believe it's a bear issue.
1: I'll relay to six.
2: Open six, Crafty. I'm available to take another call if you
0: need. All right, my partner's going to give you one right now, Sam.
3: Littleton 6, they're in Parker Village. I have a bear that was in a garbage can, but now is circling my caller's car, and she cannot get out of it, and it's going between her and the dumpster. She is in a

0: dropped a little bit. We also have a car that apparently pulled in at a high rate of speed and somebody started screaming, but we're starting to think it's just a dumpster. It's the same area.
1: Well, I feel like this is related to the air.
0: Affirmative. They came in at the same time.
1: Thank you.

0: it's clear. I'll put some notes into that call before you close it out.
1: Receive Bulletin 11.

0: Make contact with that subject, not suicidal. Stay in with the sober party. I'll update the caller.
1: Bozeman 2. Cancel that follow as well. Bozeman 2.

0: Me too. The earlier antique van on the interstate, have you gone back to check on that? I'll try it again.
1: It was up there about 20 minutes ago. They're still waiting on AAA.
0: Really?

0: Romney's campground. All of that site 30 complained about the one next to him saying they're calling blasting music and being loud themselves.
1: That was campsite 32.
0: My caller's at 32. They said it's the campsite next to them.

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Cancellation for Ebola out of Elizabeth PD. 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Cancellation on Ebola for the Lisbon Police Department on Joshua Barrows. Subject has been located. Again, Ground Control calls the station. Cancellation on Ebola authority to the Lisbon Police Department for a Joshua Burroughs. Subject was located. That is all. WGW 0, Grafton County Sheriff's Department, County Clare 2309.

0: The Barnet EMS, the 1309 Harvey Mountain Road in Barnet. 88-year-old male, fall victim unknown injuries. Again, Twin State Barnet EMS, 1309 Harvey Mountain Road in Barnet. For an 88-year-old male, fall victim with unknown injuries. Time of your tone, 2310.
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1: Littleton 11 on Main, go ahead.
0: Three down across the road. Caller said it's north of the police department on West Main Street, heading towards North Littleton Road.
1: I'm on West Main now.
0: Special 11.

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0: GOT. 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I can't move it.
1: So I see load from 11 and just confirming there's no lines in it.
0: If it's on the side guardrail, the cables and no power lines.

0: Ride from Littleton, 6 mile status.
1: So I did, was able to scare the bear off, but the bins here are unsecured and there's trash all over the place. He's going to be back. I'm just hanging in the area to make sure he's left for the time being.
2: And the vehicle might...

0: 11 grafting, go ahead.
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0: It's across both lanes. It's probably got a diameter of like 4 to 5 inches.

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0: Reference that van from earlier. It's moved from the off ramp to the parking lot at Peabody and Smith. They'll be there overnight if you just make a note of the log.
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1: See Littleton 11.
2: Six to 11. You're gonna be all set with me, though.

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0: Show DOT, remove the tree, and I'll be clear.
1: That's the little 11.

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0: Jackson Fire Department.
1: Six.
2: Wilson 6, send EMS to the Lane House, unit 109. An 87-year-old male who fell in the bathtub. He's unable to get up, no report of injury. He is paralyzed.
0: Alpha, 87-year-old male, conscious, breathing, and alert. Fell in the bathtub, unable to get up. No report of injury this time. Does have paralysis. Time here, phone in 30 minutes.
2: Oh, yes.
1: Receive. I'll slide over there.
2: That's the 11-6.

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1: Littleton Ambulance 3.
0: Responding.
1: Littleton Ambulance 3, you're responding at 9 minutes. They did state that he did not want his other half calling for EMS, but did say he won't give EMS a hard time, just so you're aware.
0: Ambulance 3 has it.

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0: On scene.
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2: I see you, Little Tamas 3.

0: both in sex trafficking. Clear the EMS call. Can you put me on a foot patrol Main Street?
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0: Be advised, Route 3 is reopened and the strap units are returning to quarters.
1: As Route 3 is now open, strap units are clear and returning 34 minutes.

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0: 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WGW80, Grafton County Sheriff's Department, time clear, 108. Gabriel 6, Lancaster 6. Littleton 3, 6, and 11, Whitefield West.
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0: Sorry.
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Cast for six, Brocky. I'll be 10-2 on call till 05. All right, for that.

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0: 3-1, Gretchen. I'm in route. Can you text me the code to the gate?
1: That's 3-1, and I did speak to the key holder, Doug, and he said his girlfriend was staying there, and he was going to

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1: Go ahead.
0: I spoke to Doug. He said that his girlfriend is at the residence. 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She said everything is fine, and Doug said you can cancel your response.
1: I'm standing down.
0: That's super awesome.

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Message received, Wilson 6.

Fairfax, Lancaster, Ambulance, Gilman, MS to Lunenburg, 415 South Lunenburg Road. A 77-year-old female with difficulty breathing. Again, NORPAC, Lancaster Ambulance, Gilman EMS, the 415 South Lunenburg Road in Lunenburg. A 77-year-old female with difficulty breathing at 412.

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1: Negative. The show is responding.
0: Lancaster, Miss Chris, you're responding. 415 South Lunenburg Road in Lunenburg. 417. Petition says that a COPD visited on home office.
1: Copy.
0: North Ash, Germany, MS, second zone. Kill me, and I on a second tone to 415 South Lunenburg Road in Lunenburg. It's 770 female, difficulty breathing. Again, NORPAC, kill me, and I second tone to 415 South Lunenburg Road in Lunenburg. It's 770 female, with difficulty breathing. 4 EQ.

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0: Human Superstar, telling your wishes.
1: We're all set. Thanks.
0: All set with further tone for Gilman at 421.

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1: Lancaster 713.
0: On scene.
1: Lancaster 713, you're on scene 431.

This is Brewer calling Fish and Game. I'm at the approximate area of the subject's backpack beginning the search. The two to ascended with me are continuing on.

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1: Lancaster, Ambulance 3.
0: We're transporting one to Weeks Hospital.
1: Lancaster, Ambulance 3, transporting to Weeks, 458.
2: A little more light. I am

Lincoln Base, Lincoln Ambulance, standby for a con. Lincoln Base, Lincoln Ambulance, respond in Lincoln to the Falling Waters Trailhead, meet Fishing Game 31 for a rescuer that has fallen with some head injuries, looking for an eval. Repeating, Lincoln Base, 2 Linwood Ambulance, respond in Lincoln to the Falling Waters Trailhead for one of the rescuers that has fallen with a head injury, looking for an eval. Time of your tone, 0509.

Lincoln Base to Linwood Ambulance. Ambulance 3, you're responding to 0513.

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0: Franklin State Naval Fire Department. Twin City Naval Fire Department, respond to Howard Island on the Connecticut River for three kayakers trapped on the island. Again, Twin City Naval Fire Department, respond to Howard Island on the Connecticut River for three kayakers trapped on the island. Time your tone is 524.
1: We're about to leave the shelter. How far out are you? I will wait for you.

when you're responding, 528. Apparently, it's going to be the island where you go down near Grafton County Nursing Home to gain access to. I guess they kayaked out to the island, lost one of the kayaks in a downed tree at the north end of the island, and they're afraid they're not going to be able to get out before the storm that's apparently coming.

0: Okay, one requesting tone for Bath Fire for water rescue 532. Department. Twin State Bath Fire Department, respond mutual aid for a water rescue on Howard Island on the Connecticut River for three kayakers trapped on the island. Again, Twin State Bath Fire Department, mutual aid for a water rescue, Howard Island on the Connecticut River, three kayakers trapped on the island. Time your tone is 533.
1: WGW0, Grafton County Sheriff's Department, here in Perler, 533, Littleton 6, Whitefield 3, Mastery, both units.

Fast K1. K1, you're responding direct at 538. Sounds like three kayakers kayaked the Connecticut River, made it to Howard Island, where one of the kayaks got caught in a downed tree. On the north end of the island, they camped out for the night, but apparently there's an incoming storm. They're afraid they're not going to make it back out.

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Affirmative. They requested the tone for mutual aid for the water rescue supplies. Apparently the Grafton End flooded as well.

of OK1 advising you check the access that you know of, and it's flooded, won't get close enough. We'll stage by the county barn and walk some units in at 544. Twin State 2, back K1. Back K1, you copied at 544.

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K1. Spoke with Fishing Game 30. He's going to give a call to Fishing Game 35 to see if he can assess it with you and figure out what you guys need.

0: be able to redirect him.
1: C03, and just be advised, we have the fire department near the county barn. We took a call from state police that there are three kayakers out on the Howard Island on the Connecticut River that are kind of stranded.

WHO Grant County Sheriff's from Town Clear 603, Littleton 6, Whitehill 3. Littleton 6. Littleton 6, time check. Nice to be both here.

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the State Franconia Fire Department. State Franconia Fire Department. Respond to mile marker 113 on 93 northbound, the exit 36 off-ramp for a tractor-trailer truck with the engine compartment on fire. Again, Twin State Franconia Fire Department. The mile marker 113 northbound at the exit 36 off-ramp for a tractor-trailer truck engine compartment on fire. Time of your tone is 6:25.

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Penn State Littleton Fire Department respond mutual aid with your engine to mile marker 113 northbound in Franconia at the exit 36 off-ramp for a tractor-trailer unit on fire. Again, Twin State Littleton Fire Department, mutual aid with your engine to mile marker 113 northbound in Franconia, the exit 36 off-ramp for a tractor-trailer unit with the engine on fire. Timing, your tone is 639.

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1: 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State Police inquiring if the tires are inflated or not.

Danville, first and all, stand by for a tone. Danville's personnel respond to the Falling Waters Trailhead meat fishing game requested for a hypothermic patient about 30 minutes out from the trailhead. Repeating, Lincoln Base, Linwood Danville to respond to the Falling Waters Trailhead requested fishing game for a hypothermic patient about 30 minutes out from the trailhead. Time of your tone, 0731.

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Jefferson State Littleton Fire Department. Stand by for tone. Prince State Littleton Fire Department, respond to 391 Far Hill Road in Littleton for a 26 Charlie, 96-year-old female, conscious of breathing with high blood pressure, shaky, and a pain in her stomach. Again, Twin State Littleton Fire Department, respond to 391 Far Hill Road in Littleton, 26 Charlie, 96-year-old female, conscious of breathing with high blood pressure, shaky, with some pain in her stomach, time of your tone, 755.

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3: 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What's the ambulance crew need to be?
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After you just took a motor vehicle versus deer, 285 Lisbon Road, Collins Farm. She did pull into their entryway. She says no injury or airbag deployment. There's a little leakage, but she said not in the roadway to make it hazardous at all. She is calling AAA with like a report.

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1: Good morning. Grafton to Bethlehem 3. Took a 911 call, just 581 Trudeau Road, the transfer station. Caller says someone hit a rabbit. The babies were with the rabbit. They're still alive. He's got them wrapped up in his shirt. He's wondering what to do with them.
0: Earth 8.

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0: 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Well, 89 Portland Street with a Vermont truck plate 458 Adam 705.
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1: 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Just be advised, it does look like the registration expired 1/31 of this year on a Dodge Ram Silver 1500.
0: 10-5.

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0: 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I'm on 49 at the Sandwich Mountain Trailhead.
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1: Steven's active until 10 of 29.
0: 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And did that come back to 2022 RAV4?

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1: Cordial 6.
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0: State Wilson Fire Department. Stand by for tone. First State Wilson Fire Department. Respond to 77 St. Johnsbury Road in Littleton. A 21 Bravo, 25-year-old female, conscious and breathing, vomiting blood. Again, Twin State Wilson Fire Department. Respond to 77 St. Johnsbury Road in Littleton. 21 Bravo, 25-year-old female, conscious and breathing, vomiting blood. Time of your tone, 924.
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1: Go ahead with it.
0: Sam Adam 4470318. 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

State Woodsville Ambulance, stand by for tone. Twin State Woodsville Ambulance, respond to 10 Cromwell Drive in Haverhill. Victim of assault. Again, Twin State Woodsville Ambulance, respond to 10 Cromwell Drive in Haverhill for a victim of assault. Time of your tone, 939.

0: 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Littleton A3, go ahead.
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0: Grafton Wilton 10. Fishing game over across from the little grill. I gave it to state police, but just making you aware. Baby fox with rabies was found on the rail trail.
1: Bad traffic. All I got, fishing game call from across the little grill.
0: I had a caller that was walking on the rail trail and found a baby fox with rabies across from the little grill. I did give it to state police, just making you aware.
1: Received. How did they know I had rabies?
0: I'm unsure. They just stated I had rabies. Maybe showing signs.

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1: Littleton 83.
0: Littleton 83, you're back in service, clear to hostile 965.
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1: I spoke with Colin Party and the people at Trackside. None of them state that fox is a rabid. I'm going to be clear.
0: Fulton 10.

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0: little than 10 grand. I'm sure if DOT is aware, there is a traffic light that is out on the intersection of Meadow and Industrial Park going towards Lisbon.
1: SUV with a new plate. They placed a try run on the plates, nothing came back, having some severe lane control issues. Route 3 north. At Route 302 and Carroll, head towards Whitefield, just past the 115 intersect, about 45 seconds still.
2: Kansas.
0: Functional, just saying a notification could be made.

0: Lancaster 2, Grafton.
1: Lancaster 2, good.
0: 7-9.
1: Message to Lancaster 2.

0: Just an update from 911. A vehicle was spotted driving by the elementary school in Whitefield now. I have a license plate number confirmed. State police said it doesn't match the vehicle on the entrance at all now.
1: Hello.
0: Where's the vehicle?

0: 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Go ahead.
1: Well, send me around the line 8-0-1-9.
0: Receive it, okay.

0: 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It's clear from New Hampshire for me.
1: Littleton Tango.
0: 5457319.
1: Lincoln NKX, color black, to John Knapp on Fell Street, Littleton. He does have an active license currently. He is a registered offender.
0: Received. That vehicle is parked on the Interstate 12620. Going to be checking it out.
1: North or southbound?
2: Northbound.
1: Message you, Littleton.

0: Yes, we don't even get the contact information from Mr. Nath. Looks like there's a vehicle or a tire blown on the vehicle.
1: I'll see if I can find that phone number, and if so, I'll text it to you.
0: Received. I know he's on court ordered sign in, so I believe we do.

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1: Little too thin.
0: I'll be out with New York, Lincoln, Zebra, Mary, 3676, northbound, one mile marker, 128.
1: Messages, dude. Little too thin.

0: 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This is going to be a directed patrol of Pollard Road.
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2: 3-1, Mary Lincoln. Black GMC Sierra pickup. Triply Road at the intersection of Route 49.
3: It is the 2 Griff.
1: What is it, Tim?
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1: Not too looking, Tim.
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1: Can I have a New Hampshire 21, California 22 on that operator?
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0: Valid through 2029. So California with no history in New Hampshire.
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0: Charlie 5, go ahead.
1: Just reaffirming, cop the request for status and history on the RO.
0: Valid through 2027. No history, answer.
1: Receive. I'll be clear. Warning. 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
1: Go ahead.
0: Just took a 911 call for 8 Main Street, the Mascoma Bank. Color reporting a male subject in a dark gray Toyota Tundra pulled up. There was a line. He started screaming at people to move forward. He's now sitting in the back of the line.
2: Received. I'll be en route.
0: Message in the disposition on the stop.
2: Disposition on the stop. The warning for failure to exercise due care.
0: Message received.

0: Little Van Grafton. Did you inquire from the calling party, is this an ongoing disturbance or they yelled at them and then got into line?
1: They pulled up, yelled at them, and then they went back in line.
0: Received. I'm going to cut and go follow traffic.

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1: Pendleton Ten Grafton.
2: I made a call back to Mr. Knapp, left him a message stating he needs to remove his car from the highway. I gave him until 1 o'clock or I'll tow it. I also made a call back to DOT. That's taken care of.
1: Messy, okay.

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0: But as of right now, I can't write any type of summons. Who it was, and I wasn't able to observe it at the time. I thought I'll be on.
2: Door call box, but it's not working properly.
3: Received. I'm going to make sure there's no longer a disturbance in Mascoma, and then I'll head that way. I know he is ordered to sign in daily.
2: Miss you, okay.

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0: The individual's truck was a dark gray Tundra, what they were complaining about.
1: That is correct.
0: Was a calling party in line or a bank teller?
1: They were just a customer in line.
0: Received. It doesn't look like that vehicle's here. I'm going to be clear en route to the PD for that call box.
1: Message. It sounds like a second person wants to drop off medications.
0: Received. I will take care of that as well.

0: 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One of them is, in fact, John Knapp, waiting to check in.
1: Received.

0: Forest Service, go ahead.
1: An 911 call. It was an open line. I advised the number of attempted to call several times. They were unable to hear anything.

0: And Haverhill three. Just had a 911 hang up come through 90 Swift Florida Road, Cottage Hospital, showing first floor. The 911 called back, someone picked up, didn't say anything, and hung right back up.
1: It was just the 9000 number.
0: That's affirmative.
1: I'm en route.
0: Receive your call.
2: Call accident, they dispatched

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2: Mercy Hill Green.
3: Items at the PD have been taken care of. Mr. Knapp has signed in for his court order. I've disposed of that medication. He is also aware that he needs to remove his vehicle from the interstate. I gave him until 3 o'clock to do so.
0: Message received, well, contempt.

0: Lincoln Fire, Linwood Ambulance. Report to the Cielo Graham Overlook on the Kank for a 2-car motor vehicle. No injuries reported. Again, respond in Lincoln to the Cielo Graham Overlook on the Kank for a 2-vehicle motor collision. No injuries reported. Time of the tone, 1100.
1: Congrats. On the en route to 60 Country Lane, apartment A for welfare check. Message received.

0: What's your 18?
1: Littleton 10.
0: Subject's name is Geraldine, has 60 Country Lane, so I'm going to be en route to see. Unsure of the last.
1: Looks like it's Welch.
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0: Are you on Main Street, sir? There is a gray 4Runner parked in front of the town offices. They did not do a good job. Appreciate it. Thank you.

0: My domestic servants, male and female, fighting in the car. Male jumped out of the vehicle with a child and took off. Vehicle drove away. It's a white truck or SUV. Caller didn't get any tag information. The male party was around tomorrow, giving me a description of what he was wearing. He did say they are down all the way on Summer Street by Cobb Street now.
1: Ambulance 3, you are clearing in service at 1106.

0: Something from Grafton.
1: Okay.
0: Does that individual have any cars registered to her? Put on the thing, Grafton. 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
1: That's still in time.

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1: Welcome, Tim.
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1: Message received, Tim.

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0: Advise nothing physical, just an argument, and the parties will accept the place.

0: good afternoon, Officer Sam.
1: Go ahead.
0: Just a very callback request. Parent has to run into a store, has sleeping children in the car. Would like a call to find out if it's okay if she locks the doors and runs in the store for 5 minutes. I'm going to send the phone number to yourself.
1: Steve, are you still on the phone here?
0: That's a negative.
1: Okay.

0: Littleton Fangraphs, and I've made that call back, shown it clear.
1: Repeat, Littleton Fangraphs. Portal 3, go ahead.
2: Just as an update, this is going to be a disorderly patient. I'm all set and under control on scene, but I will be here for a little while longer.
3: Littleton 10, you're walked, then go again.
0: Can you put me off Main Street for patrol?
3: Yes, Littleton 10.

at King Jamaica's Collectibles behind some purple feet. You know?

Twin State, Sugar Hill Fire Department, standby for tone. Twin State, Sugar Hill Fire Department, responded to 260 Lover's Lane in Sugar Hill for a small electrical fire at the entrance of a gate. Again, Twin State, Sugar Hill Fire Department, responded to 260 Lover's Lane in Sugar Hill for a small electrical fire at the gate of an entrance of a home. Time of your tone, 1125.

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1: 260 Lover's Lane.
0: Rescue 1, E3 on 260 Lover's Lane.
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0: Sugar Hill K1.
1: Sugar Hill K1.
0: Responding 260. Is the structure involved?
1: The caller said it's the gate at the entrance of the home.
0: Message received.

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0: 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Nothing showing, I'll be investigating.
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0: Norfolk, Groveston Fire Department, Groveston Ambulance, to the area 611 Lancaster Road in Northumberland for motor vehicle accident, car versus motorcycle, 57-year-old male with a leg injury. Norfolk, Groveston Fire Department, Groveston Ambulance, to the area 611 Lancaster Road in Northumberland for 29 Delta, 57-year-old male with a leg injury, car versus motorcycle, 1136.
1: Groveston K2 en route.
0: Groveston K2 responding, 1136.

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0: decimals and tenths. A call for a party whose father passed the other day. It was a call that we took. She's trying to go retrieve his things, and I guess the father's girlfriend is not answering. She's looking for, I guess, both a wellness check and a police escort to make sure that the girlfriend is not withholding the father's things. So she's looking for a call back to set that up.
1: Very Steve. I've already conducted that wellness check. I'll give them a call back.
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1: Up with a tree blocking the road completely on Streeter Pond Road. It did take out the wires on your clear for pole number.

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0: 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I'm on 49 at Sandwich Mountain Trailhead.
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0: Captain Sugar Hill 2. Let the electric co-op know they are en route. About an ETA of 30 minutes.
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2: 1 Nora 6 Adam David 0 Edward Victor 6 George Nora 75 8 9 0 3. Should be a 2016 Nissan Frontier Red.
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1: Road ambulance, too.
2: We've evaluated one patient. He has been cleared by the PD and is leaving the scene now. PD wanted me to pass that along.
1: Road ambulance 2, no transport, 1201, are you clear?
0: Hit his head. There is controlled bleeding. He is conscious and breathing. Patient is on the trail about halfway between the trailhead and the hut. Fish and Game is being notified. Again, Linwood Ambulance, Lincoln Fire, respond in Lincoln to Lafayette Campground, the Lonesome Lake Trailhead. For Bravo Level Medical, 20-year-old male fell and hit his head. There is bleeding, but it is controlled. He is conscious and breathing. Fish and Game has been notified. Patient is about halfway between the trailhead and the hut on the trail. 7 zone, 1202.

0: Littleton, 10 grass. I made that call back. Can you do another call for service or just change the call for service? I'll be doing a civil standby 12:45 at 60 Apartment A.
1: See you, Littleton.

Bay 3, go ahead. Bay 3, you're in route at 1203. I don't know. This call is still relatively new. I'm not even sure they've been notified yet. 911 is taking care of that.

12A3, I did instruct the patient and the people he was with to keep moving if they could down the trail toward the trailhead. So it is possible they may self-extricate.

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girl, two dogs that are loose. Caller says Hazen Road, by Route 116. One's a brown pit bull looking type, and the other one's a black and white collie looking type. Caller couldn't see if they had tags on them.

ignore Pat. 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

Lincoln Base 12A3. Fish and Game is aware of the call, and Lincoln Fire will not be responding, just FYI.

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0: 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I'm on 49 at Sandwich Mountain Trailhead.
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0: 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I don't know it myself, but if you check in with the campground host, they could direct you.
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1: Porterville 6.
0: When you're clear for a mass Olin.
1: Go ahead with it, Porterville 6.
0: That's Sam 7621735. First name Kevin.
1: Active 2027, Needham, Massachusetts, New Hampshire, New Hampshire.
0: Proceed.
2: Is the 2 Griff.
1: What has been 2?
2: Yeah, I'm on a lane death patrol.
1: Message received, what has been 2?

0: 09 to ambulance 3. Do you have patient contact?
1: Negative, we relocated. We'll be on 2 months later.
0: Oh yeah, where are you relocating to? Because I'm already up in here and looking for you guys.
1: We're headed to the trailhead in the campground.

0: 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I'll be clear, Linda.
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1: The patient is out. 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
2: 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I'm going to have to warn him and thank you.

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1: For processing, it will be the second deal going out.
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1: And I'll be clear, I spoke with all parties down here. 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
0: Who's he listening to?

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0: Clear with a warning for speed.
1: Lancaster 2. Lancaster 2, be advised, I just took a call from the Shaw's parking lot. Someone hit and damaged caller's car. Red Ford Escape, tag 5211597. She is there with the vehicle.
0: The vehicle on scene is a Red Ford Escape.
1: That's a

in Woodstock. Sawyer Highway at Elbow Pond for a single vehicle accident with injury, no entrapment. Again, respond in Woodstock, Sawyer Highway at Elbow Pond for a single vehicle accident with injury, no entrapment. 7th Zone, 1311.

12A3, where are you calling? A3, you're responding. 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

0: Lincoln Base 12A3, did you copy the update?
1: Woodstock K1. Woodstock K1, you're responding. 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
0: EMS, do I have you responding, and A3 is trying to reach you direct.

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0: 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Got a 23 check on a Trevor McGuire.
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2: Woodstock engine 2. Engine 2 responding. Sawyer Highway in the area, Elbow Pond Road at 1317.

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According to Rapid SOS, it's going to be past Elbow Pond Road to the west, to the first sharp corner you come to.

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0: And the subject's name is Joshua Berrios. There should be a polo from last night on it.
1: Message received. Okay.

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1: Received. 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
1: Opening.
0: Good afternoon, I'll be 10-1, and I will handle a walk-in momentarily.
1: Message received, little pink.
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0: Reference the call I'm on. 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
2: Affirmative, Matthew.

0: Wilson 8. 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
0: Mate.

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Not quite sure what's going on with it. Stand by.

0: in Grafton.
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0: I'll be clear of the hospital.
1: Message to Wilson 18101, if you heard that, he's handling the call to PD.

0: in Littleton County, John Knapp just called to advise that he got in contact with AAA and they're going to pick up his vehicle at 2:35.
1: The 51 Cottage Street call.
2: Listen, Ken, that 51 Cottage Street's call is, caller called in, they showed up there, they closed at 2, but the door is wide open. Caller called out for someone, nobody answered, it's just an open door, empty building.
1: 36.
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0: Roger three.
1: Roger.
0: Yes, two, go ahead. 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
1: Message received, Littleton 10.

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Quest, I'm sending the info to your cell now.

0: I'm just like, oh, is that any hot guys facing happy or something?
1: Yeah.
0: Me.
1: Yeah.

myself in 9, 10-2, Lancaster 6, 10-1.

Grafton, Littleton, 8 or 10. Just took a call from Walmart advising Brian Morris is back for a second day in a row. He's got a bag full of cell phones, and he's selling them back to the machine. Just thought it was suspicious. They called yesterday, apparently.

0: and units. He's wearing a green jacket, blue shorts, baseball cap.
1: Good afternoon, Bethlehem 3. I just spoke with a Kathleen Jones regarding a death that happened recently in Bethlehem. She had some contact information for some half-siblings for that individual. Information's in the call. Only have one contact number. That's for Joey Robb in Nevada.
2: Receive.

0: Crack into Lancaster 6.
1: Right.
0: Just took a call from a Naomi Smith in Littleton, New Hampshire, stating that she believes that a Connor Chapman has her cell phone, and she's hoping that somebody can go and get that for her.
1: You have a location.
0: He would either be at the park, under the Red Bridge, or at an apartment of Leah's garage. I do. You want me to text something?

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1: Go ahead.
0: Just took a call. Stating that he lost his wallet while he was out hiking Tri-Pyramid between South and Middle Peaks. I wanted to know if anybody had turned it in yet.
1: That transmission broke up a little bit. You said someone lost a wallet on Tri-Pyramid?
0: Affirmative, Waterville 6. He was calling to see if anybody had turned it in.
1: I have not received a wallet today. Is his callback information in the call?
0: Affirmative, Waterville 6.
1: Received. I'll check with Waterville 5 and give him a call back. Thank you.
0: Waterville 6.
2: Waterville 5, Waterville 6.

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1: I just copied direct that transmission from Grafton to negative. Nobody just turned in a wall today.
0: I'm sorry, my radio is spotty. You said no one turned one in. Do you want me to call him back?
1: Affirmative.

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Lakeside Woodville Ambulance, respond to 65 Central Street, apartment 2D David, for 26 Alpha, 82-year-old male, lower GI issues. Twin State Woodville Ambulance, respond to 65 Central Street in Woodville, apartment 2D David, for 26 Alpha, 82-year-old male, lower GI issues. Your time is 15:24.

Woodsville Ambulance 3, go ahead. Woodsville Ambulance 3 is responding to 65 Central Street. Time is 15:25.

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0: Draft in Hero 3, Hero 6, Davin.
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0: 6.
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0: 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I'll be 10-2. Have a good day.
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0: 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Registered to a Vicky McConnell. She is valid.
1: 10-5. Thank you.

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1: 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We'll do some further follow up with a bit at a later time.
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I think it's a mountainside road or drive. With New Hampshire, Vanity, Adam, and Nora, D. David, R. Robert, 3, D. Walter, S. Sam.

0: That is the fear, right? I read that call. What's the complaint? There's water in the room?
1: Carla stated there's water running off this gentleman's property. She believes that it may be a septic issue. I'm not sure how much rain Lisbon has gotten in the last few days.
0: Now, I will take a swing over there.
1: Message received, Lisbon 2.

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1: Show me clear. A very minuscule amount of water compared to what we've been getting with the rain. I'll call the caller back.
2: Message received, Lisbon 2.

Alternate. Just took a call of a loose dog near High Street. Caller's at 42 High Street. Stayed in the dog's headed towards the high school. Small white dog, brown ears.

0: Thanks. Go ahead.
1: He hung up on me. 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

Lincoln Fire, Linwood Ambulance, respond in Lincoln to the hairpin turn on the tank for a motor vehicle collision. Unknown injury. Again, respond in Lincoln on the tank at the hairpin turn for a motor vehicle collision. 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

0: Good afternoon, Grossman 3. I have a Sarah Corso at the PD looking to turn in a wallet.
1: I'm over there now.
0: Message received, Grossman 3.

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0: 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We just received another call from Mr. Parker. He's still continuing his pursuit of having a welfare check done on his children.
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1: 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It's not on file. 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
0: Henry Lincoln 1140-1096 or Henry Lincoln 1140-1096.
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1: Go ahead with it.
0: John, Frank, 2, George, Tom, Adam, Edward, Charles, 6, Michael, 8683460.
1: I'll check in with that.

0: Okay, the vehicle had been previously registered in Vermont, over in Charlotte, Vermont, but it's not showing that temp tag. I'm not sure what's going on with that. The ones with the X's generally are not in the system.
1: And it's showing expired May 11th of this year.
0: But you show from a previous registration that it is a 2021 Subaru Crosstrek Silver.

0: Robson 3, grassing.
1: Go ahead.
0: Born at 53 State Street. An intoxicated male allegedly having a heated argument and trying to pick a fight with the residents at that address. The male has left the address. We'll be out looking for him.
1: That's what you see, Robson 3.

0: Broken Three. Raptor.
1: Broken Three, go ahead.
0: Also, the individual in question is going to be a Raul Camara. He should be in RMS. We have prior dealings with him.
2: Do you have a description of just outside of your jurisdiction now? I can help you look for him.
0: He lives up on the hill in Grofton. He's one like carrying a backpack. Older gentleman, gray mustache beard, kind of scraggly looking.

0: Lancaster 6, Grafton.
1: Lancaster 6, go ahead.
0: Motor vehicle south, Prospect Street, New Hampshire, 542-1778, 542-1778.
1: Message received, Lancaster 6.

0: NORPAC Whitefield Ambulance. NORPAC Whitefield Ambulance, medical call Whitefield at 425 Lancaster Road, 28 Charlie, 63-year-old female, possible stroke. PD's also en route due to a canine in the residence. Again, Whitefield Ambulance, medical call Whitefield at 425 Lancaster Road for 23 Charlie, 63-year-old female, possible stroke. This was called in by her son, who is en route to the location. Time of your tone, 1845.
1: Female, possible stroke. 911 did advise that there's a dog inside that might not be friendly.

0: Flank Master 6, Grafton. Tango Stratus, Iowa 1 when you're ready.
1: Go ahead, Lancaster 6.
0: One five zero one two five seven five, last of Ledger.
1: Zachary is active through February of 2029.

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1: Whitefield K5, you're en route at 1847. Update from 911. We are now on the phone with the patient. 911 speaking with him, with her. Conscious, breathing, alert. Symptoms started to show an hour ago, but definitely clear signs of stroke.
0: Received.
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1: 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Whitefield A1, awaiting K5, 1848.
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1: Lancaster 6, go ahead.
0: Where that telephone number originated from?
1: Stand by, Lancaster 6.
2: Lancaster 6, 911 advised the number was 788-0964, 788-0964.

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1: Whitefield Day 1.
0: Do you saw the sun on the line? We're trying to get an ETA.
1: Negative. 911, I believe, disconnected with Sam. Let me see if I can reach him. Stand by.
0: Receive.
2: Roshan 3, grab him.
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0: White Dam 1-1.
2: Neighbor's house and his friends. All parties are separated. He seems to be calmed down. I'm going to leave it be as it is for now. 10-7-9.

0: Going.
1: Sure, 22 by Olin. 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Okay, last of Henry Hughes versus Zoe.
0: He is active, negative 23.

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0: Multiple times. Can you, there should be a name attached to this address. The first one is Gabby. 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

0: ребятам.
1: Name is Priscilla Duncan. You got the O-N. Sorry, yeah, it's just name and date of birth would be great. Last is Duncan, common spelling, D-U-N-C-A-N. First of Priscilla, P-R-I-S-C-I-L-L-A. Birth 1988-04-09. 1988-04-04.
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0: for the grass zone.
1: 405, go ahead.
0: Just confirming, those are the only two competitors that entered into the call. This is Priscilla and Chatty for the flagging partners.
1: Allison is in the call as the caller as well.
0: Thank you.

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1: 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I have a rapport with him. And he assures me he's not going to call any more times.
0: Steve, I've spoken with him several times. I appreciate you doing that. Thank you.
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1: Whitefield Ambulance 1, go ahead.
0: We're off LRH.
1: Whitefield Ambulance 1 is at LRH. 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
1: Go ahead.
0: Got a call up at Mittersill just prior to 274 Mittersill Road. Apparently there's a sinkhole starting. Caller advised that it needs some cones around it. I wasn't sure, is that a resort road or is that a town road, you know?
1: I believe it's going to be a town road.
0: If you want to size that up and then I can call the road agent.
1: Yes, Frank.